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1: A singer-songwriter from the small community of Prospect, Kings County, Ruth Manning has been singing her whole life. Starting out performing with her three older sisters, the Best Girls. 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
0: 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So your total comes to...
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0: Kenny Chesney, it's Carry On. Hope you're enjoying your long weekend. It's Chris. Good morning. Here's Chad Brownlee.
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0: Tim and the Glory Boys of I Go Missing, AVR, Today's Best Country. Coming up today, we've got the top 100 songs from the 1980s, the dynamic decade of country music, pop-friendly cowboy music, neo-traditionalism, and back-to-pop invaded the artists of the 1980s. We can't forget about the string of number ones from Alabama and all those amazing artists that we get to play for you and that you love so much. So we're going to do that today. And the top 100 songs from the 1980s right here, Randy Travis and Clint Black and Kenny Rogers and Keith Whitley and maybe some Conway Twitty or Vince Gill, the Judds, and a whole lot more. 80s hits are here today, and that starts at noon.
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11: Our forecast is calling for showers today with a risk of a thundershower. We'll see a high of 24 and a humidex of 32. Showers and a risk of a thundershower tonight. We'll see a low down to 20. And tomorrow, a mix of sun and cloud and a high of 25.
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0: Keith Urban and Kiss a Girl, AVR, Today's Best Country. He's doing the Yacht Rock thing, and he's got one album out this year, and he's thinking of doing another one. It's Chris and more of Today's Country coming up. Josh Ross, The Wreck Laws, and Luke Combs.
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How did I get so L-U-C-K-Y? How did I?

0: Jay Dinkinson and Lucky, we're going to bring you back, and we are lucky to hear all these amazing singer and songwriters and bands this afternoon from the 1980s. I'm going to love this. The top 100 songs from the 1980s coming up today. Listen in for it. You were listening to Dwight Yoakam, and you were listening to George Strait and Patsy Cline and Randy Travis and Alabama and Kenny Rogers and Reba McEntire. There was also, well, George Jones and Merle Haggard and Clint Black and Vince Gill and Johnny Cash and Ronnie Millsap. Oh, the list goes on and on. Think of the country hitmakers of the 80s. Willie Nelson was there. The Judds, they had their big hits. Waylon Jennings and Loretta Lynn. Well, the list goes on and on. 100 of, I only covered, what, 15 artists there? We've got 7 hours of 80s music today starting at noon.
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7: Our forecast is calling for showers today with a risk of a thundershower. We'll see a high of 24 and a humidex of 32. Showers and a risk of a thundershower tonight. We'll see a low down to 20. And tomorrow a mix of sun and cloud and a high of 25.

0: 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That goes 12:30 till 2:30 today. 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
7: Our forecast is calling for showers today with a risk of a thundershower. We'll see a high of 24 and a humidex of 32. Showers and a risk of a thundershower tonight. We'll see a low down to 20. And tomorrow, a mix of sun and cloud and a high of 25.
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0: Bailey Zimmerman, Chevy Silverado, AVR, Today's Best Country. It's Chris, and coming up next, Jess Moskowitz, Josh Ross, Sam Hunt, and Brooks and Dunn. Rock My World. Well, we're going to rock your afternoon, that's for sure, with some 80s country, and we're going to do that from noon till 7 today. The top 100 songs from the 1980s.
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9: Our forecast is calling for showers today with a risk of a thundershower. We'll see a high of 24 and a humidex of 32. Showers and a risk of a thundershower tonight. We'll see a low down to 20. And tomorrow, a mix of sun and cloud and a high of 25.
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0: Anna Langley, one of the biggest artists of the year. That's Be Her on AVR. Today, here's some things to celebrate. First of all, it is our long weekend, so Natal Day today. It's Clean Your Floors Day. Get down there, you do some scrubbing, mopping, and shampooing. Grab some nuts day, because everyone feels like a nut sometime. Watermelon Day, and it's Airplane Crop Duster Day. Any of those fancy you for the long weekend? Watermelon. I had no idea until today that the watermelons came from Africa, then spread to Egypt, India, China, and eventually around the world.
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11: Our forecast is calling for showers today with a risk of a thundershower. We'll see a high of 24 and a humidex of 32. Showers and a risk of a thundershower tonight. We'll see a low down to 20. And tomorrow, a mix of sun and cloud and a high of 25.
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12: On January 24th, Apple Computer will introduce Macintosh, a new masterpiece in fantasy terror. 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
8: Our forecast is calling for showers today with a risk of a thundershower. We'll see a high of 24 and a humidex of 32. Showers and a risk of a thundershower tonight. We'll see a low down to 20. And tomorrow, a mix of sun and cloud and a high of 25.
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8: Our forecast is calling for showers today with a risk of a thundershower. We'll see a high of 24 and a humidex of 32. Showers and a risk of a thundershower tonight. We'll see a low down to 20. And tomorrow, a mix of sun and cloud and a high of 25.
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12: 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And as Mike Jensen reports, Pepsi said baloney.
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8: 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She marches.
9: They played me that song. It was just perfect. I thought, oh, I love this song. 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These two voices were meant to be together.
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0: 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The Annapolis Valley's chance to win big money starts now on the AVR Network. 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Before we start tonight, make sure you're playing on the right cards. On the front of the booklet, look for the Lions International symbol at this phone number, 1-800-565-5113. You will notice there are rules on the front of your Valley Lions Radio Bingo cards. We would like to draw your attention to rule number 5. The first phone call received at AVR with a potential bingo may not necessarily be the winner of that particular game. The winner of any game will be the person who has called in with the bingo in the least amount of numbers called in that game. Are you ready to play?
1: 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My name is Len Hawley, your host and caller for the games tonight. Cookie Jar is now at $6,059. Your Lucky Sevens, $2,050. The jackpot is $2,900 in 51 numbers or less. And before we get going, let's find out the Cookie Jar number. And your Cookie Jar number for tonight, do not dab this number, do not dab this number, is B3. Do not dab this number. B3 is your Cookie Jar number. Not good enough just to have B3 in your bingo. You have to bingo out on B3 tonight. It is worth $6,059. Here we go with game number one. Instructions on how to play this game and all the others on the back of your rules and regulation sheet. Your first game will be played on the blue colored card. All the regular games tonight worth $125. This is the Crazy Kite game. It is a block of four in any corner and a diagonal tail. Your first number is I-24. I-24. O-73. O-73. B-8. B-8. I-18. I-18. B-4. B-4. G-58. G-58. O-64. O-64. I-27. I-27. I-21. I-21. G-46. G-46. B-15. B-15. O-72. O-72. G-57. G-57. G-52. G-52. B13. B13. G56. G56. G60. 60. G60. Hold your cards. Hold your cards. We have a potential bingo at Valley Lions Radio Bingo. Hold your cards. We have a potential bingo.
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1: 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We're shutting that down and moving on to game number two.
0: Winner's name, mailing address, and phone number must be on the back of the winning card and returned by mail to Valley Lions Radio Bingo, 1416 South Bishop Road, Coldbrook, B4R1B7 for payment. 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
1: Time for game number two. You're playing this on your orange-colored card. This game is worth $125. It is one line either across the top or along the bottom. And your first number is 074. 074. Oh, 71. Oh, 71. B11. B11. I-19. I-19. O-63. O-63. O-61. O-61. N-32. N-32. O-69. O-69. O-72. O-72. N-33. N-33. G-47. G-47. B-1. B-1. O-70. O-70. B12. B12. I-27. I-27. Hold your cards. Hold your cards. We have a potential bingo at Valley Lions Radio Bingo. Hold your cards. We have a potential bingo.
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1: 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And up next, the Lucky Seven.
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1: Time for the Lucky Seven game. You're playing this on your green colored card. Go across the top and diagonally through the free to make a number seven. You can do that in 21 numbers or less. Tonight it is worth $2,050. Your first number, B14. B14. I-18. I-18. G-51. G-51. B-11. B-11. B-13. B-13. N-44. N-44. G-49, G-49. G-59, G-59. G-60, 60. G-60. O-73. O-73. O-62. O-62. I-19, I-19. O-65, O-65. I-17. I-17. I-29. I-29. O-61. O-61.

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I-22. N-40. N-40. O-70. O-70. This is your 21st number in the Lucky 7 game. It's worth $2,050 if you bingo out on I-23. I-23.

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Now we're going to continue on. You're going to play for $125. Your next number is I-20. I-20. I-28. O-71. I-24. G-57. I-25. G-52. B-5.

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N45. I-21. I-21. B-7. B-7.

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0: Green card winner last week was Heather Lynch Smith, who went into Uniac Pizza. 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
0: Next game you're playing is on your yellow-colored card. It is worth $125. This game is any two lines or one line in four corners. Your first number is N36. N36. I-26. I-26. N-45. N-45. G-47. G-47. I-21. I-21. G-46. G-46. B-9. B-9. G-54. G-54. O-73. O-73. O-62. O-62. I-17. I-17. O-72. O-72. O-63. O-63.

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0: Yellow card winner last week, Tanya Wilson, went into D&M to pick up bingo cards. Tanya, congratulations. 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

0: Any more bingos than the yellow-colored card going once? Any more bingos going twice? Any more bingos going three times? We're shutting that down, and we'll move on to the next game.
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0: Next game you're playing is on your pink colored card. It's worth $125. This game is any two postage stamps. You need a block of four in two of any of the corners. And your first number is G60. 60. G60. G46. G46. I-25. I-25. O-70. O-70. I-26. I-26.

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I-20. 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O-68. O-68. B-11. 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
0: 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Any more bingos in the pink colored card going once? Any more bingos going twice? Any more bingos going three times? We're shutting that down. Coming up next, we'll play the letter L and then the jackpot.
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0: Down to the final two games of the night. You're playing both of them on your gray-colored card. The first game is the proper letter L. Go down the B's and across the bottom. Make sure you dab all your numbers, because after we get a winner on the letter L on the same card, we'll continue with the jackpot. That's a full card. Tonight, it is worth $2,900 if you fill your card in 51 numbers or less. Your first number is 063. 063. B6. B6. I-20. I-20. G-56. G-56. O-69. O-69. N-37. N-37.

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Your cookie jar number, B3. 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

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I-24.

Here's your 20th number, I-18. I-18. B-8. B-8. I-25. I-25. B-5. B-5. B-15. B-15. 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
0: Two winners in our first gray card game last week. Emily Davidson went into Brown's Convenience in Centerville, and Diane Muir went into Foodland in Berwick. Congratulations to you both. Enhanced County Bingo cards at Falmouth Quickway, McLean's Petrocan in Brooklyn, Manaway Country Store, DW Swinemer's, Chevrolet Food Mart, Eller's House General Store, Uniac Pizza in Mount Uniac, and also at Needs Convenience in Windsor. Any more bingos than the letter L going once? Any more bingos going twice? Any more bingos going three times? We're going to shut down the letter L, but now we continue on with the jackpot game. You're still playing on your gray-colored guard. The jackpot tonight is worth $2,900 in 51 numbers or less. And here comes your next number. It's I-28. I-28. N-34. N-34. O-67. O-67. G-50. 50. G-50. B-12, B-12. G-54, G-54. I-19, I-19. B-14, B-14. This is your 40th number in the jackpot game. I-29, I-29. G-48, G-48.

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I-16. G-57. N-39. I-30. Here's your 50th number in the jackpot game. B-13. This is your 51st number. It's worth $2,900 if you bingo out on N43. Your 52nd number is worth $800. N42.

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This is your 54th number. It's worth $400. O68. O68.

0: 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Your next number is I-23. I-23. O-65. O-65. G-60, 6-0, G-60. I-21, I-21. 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
0: And our last great card winner last week was Ellie Musa, who went into Uniac Pizza in Mount Uniac. Ellie, congratulations and thank you very much for playing Valley Lions Radio Bingo. Just a reminder, Valley Lions Drive-In Bingo is tomorrow night in Cambridge. The gates will open up at about 5 o'clock. The games start at about 6:45. That's Valley Lions Drive-In Bingo. That'll be happening in Cambridge tomorrow night. And again, the gates will open up at 5 o'clock. Any more bingos going once, any more bingos going twice, any more bingos going three times. We're going to shut that down. Winner's name, mailing address, and phone number must be on the back of the winning card and returned by mail to Valley Lions Radio Bingo, 1416 South Bishop Road in Colebrook, B4R1B7 for payment. 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Mail in the winning card. And that will wrap it up for this week. The cookie jar did not go, so expect it to climb higher for next Monday night, Valley Lions Radio Bingo.

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